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3: A largely sunny morning, but northwest Scotland, Northern Ireland and some western coasts will be cloudy with patchy drizzle. Another very warm day for most though, with a high of 28 degrees Celsius.
2: Amber Sound, the night shift.

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The Drifters, they're kissing in the back row of the movies. As long as that's all you're doing, boys, that's all that matters. These are Depeche Mode. Leave in silence.

0: Bobby Thurston, Check Out the Groove. I don't remember hearing that since it was around in the 80s.
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How are you? I miss you. Yeah. Huh? Yeah. Right. Okay. Well, I mean, it doesn't make me feel great. Well, if that's what you need to do, then... really sad, but...

0: 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I'm trying to get to sleep.
1: 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I seem to remember we played that on Monday night on Best of the 90s, or I could be mistaken. I usually am.
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0: 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News.
1: The Attorney General is to review the case of three teenagers who raped two girls amid criticism their sentences were too lenient. The trio walked free from court and were not given custodial sentences, but were handed youth rehabilitation orders despite having 11 rape convictions between them. Legal experts will now look at the case following multiple requests for the sentences to be reviewed. UK scientists are working on an Ebola vaccine which could be ready to trial within months. The news comes as officials from the World Health Organization say the current outbreak is spreading rapidly and poses a very high risk. Dr. Maria van Kerkhove insists agencies from around the world are doing all they can.
2: We will work together and we will get this under control, because that solidarity isn't just about action, it's about bringing the resources, brain power, human power, energy, collective focus and financing to actually deal with this and, of course, prevent the next one from happening.
1: It's been a big day for football. Pep Guardiola's confirmed he'll be leaving Manchester City on Sunday. Michael Carrick is to be Manchester United's manager on a permanent basis. And Thomas Tuchel's announced this summer's World Cup squad.
3: What we are trying to achieve in summer can only be achieved as a team. We chose a very balanced squad. I can assure every fan in the country that we have 26 100% committed players.
1: Cole Palmer, Phil Foden and Harry Maguire are out, but Harry Kane, Jordan Pickford and Declan Rice are in. Andy Burnham set out his vision for Labour as he's launched his by-election campaign in Makerfield.
4: We need to be better. I've asked people in this by-election to knock on every door, to listen to people, to reconnect, because we need to do that. We need to change Labour back to the party people here once knew.
1: Voters go to the polls on the 18th of June, and temperatures are set to increase over the bank holiday weekend. The UK's experienced the hottest day of the year so far, and several amber heat health alerts are in operation across the country. That's the latest from Radio News Hub. I'm David Hall.
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0: Amber Weather with Paradise Windows, manufacturing the very best in Rahal windows and doors for over 20 years to the trade and public.
1: A largely sunny morning, but northwest Scotland, Northern Ireland and some western coasts will be cloudy with patchy drizzle. Another very warm day for most though, with a high of 28 degrees Celsius.
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0: Mr. Phil Collins there with Sussudio, and to kick off the hour, Harold Melvin and the Blue Notes with The Love I Lost.
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Justin Bieber and Yukon, in brackets, clean. I'll get away with that one, no doubt. This is Bass Hunter, or Bass Hunter, even. Now You're Gone. Now.

0: 17 covering West End Girls. We're into the final half hour of the show straight after this break.
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1: Hello there, I'm Michelle, the proud owner of Special Days Ripley. 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

That's The Cure with Just Like Heaven. Pretty much wrapping up the show for this Saturday morning. Thanks for joining me, whatever your excuse for being up at this time. I will leave you with this one from the Bangles. This is Be With You. Thanks for listening. Good night.

0: 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News.
1: The sentencing of three teenage boys who raped two girls in separate attacks is to be reviewed by the government. It comes amid criticism their sentences were too lenient. Andy Hoyle reports.
2: The boys, two age 15 and one age 14, brazenly filmed the rapes on their phones and later shared some of the footage online. They were given youth rehabilitation orders instead of custodial sentences, despite having 11 rape convictions between them. A government spokesperson says the Attorney General's received multiple requests for the sentences to be reviewed, and their thoughts were with the young victims.
1: Seven Afghan nationals have been charged with a total of 40 child exploitation offences. The men, six aged 20 and one aged 21, were arrested following raids on six addresses. The charges relate to two girls aged in their early to mid-teens. Health officials say the Ebola outbreak is spreading rapidly and poses a very high risk. There are almost 750 suspected cases and 177 suspected deaths. Dr. Abdirahman Mahood from the World Health Organization says the situation is serious.
3: The potential of this virus is spreading rapidly is high, very high. But if we implement all the containment activity, the contact tracing, the building the trust with the community, we will be able to reduce the risk.
1: Thomas Tuchel's announced his squad for the World Cup. Some big names, Cole Palmer, Phil Foden and Harry Maguire, have been left out. But Harry Kane, Jordan Pickford and Declan Rice have secured their place. The UK has experienced the hottest day of the year so far. Temperatures are set to continue climbing to above 30 degrees Celsius over the bank holiday weekend. And TV star Judith Chalmers has died at the age of 90. She's best known for hosting ITV travel show Wish You Were Here from 1974 all the way through to 2003. That's the latest from Radio News Hub. I'm David Hall.
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0: Amber Weather with Paradise Windows, manufacturing the very best in Rahal windows and doors for over 20 years to the trade and public.
1: A largely sunny morning, but northwest Scotland, Northern Ireland and some western coasts will be cloudy with patchy drizzle. Another very warm day for most though, with a high of 28 degrees Celsius.

0: very good morning. It's coming up to 3:15 on this Saturday morning. What a day it was yesterday. Red hot. It's going to be red hot again today, red hot again tomorrow, red hot again on Monday. It's going to be a warm week, and it makes a change, doesn't it, having a bank holiday weekend where the weather is sunny. We've got some cracking music coming up on this Saturday's Wide Awake Club. Thank you for joining me in these early hours. We have got the Jackson 5 coming up next, Estelle's on the way, and a Donna Summer song that isn't that dancey.
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She was more well known for her disco hits and her dance tracks. Can you call them dance tracks? But that one was a bit more mellow and a bit reggae, wasn't it? 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Up now, this is Undercover and Never Let Her Slip Away.

0: John Ellerman has got them love pains. It's just gone 3:30. You are listening to the Wide Awake Club on this Saturday morning here on Amber Sound. We have got Nicole Scherzinger next with Don't Hold Your Breath. Fallout Boy are on the way. And so Stevie Wonder.
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0: Love the name of that band. Want to know how they managed to come up with it. Urban Cookie Collective and Feels Like Heaven. Time for three more to take us up to the 4 o'clock news, starting with Mick Carter from EastEnders. It's his favourite song next. Manfred Mann, Pretty Flamingo.
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2: 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The

love that man's voice. Neil Diamond and Hello Again. He's going to be played a lot over the summer, isn't he, with the World Cup this year. So there'll be a lot of Sweet Caroline coming on the radio, I am sure. That's it for the first hour of this Saturday morning's Wide Awake Club.

0: join me after the news for the final hour, and we have got Taylor Swift and Rossi and Jazzy kicking things off.
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2: 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News.
3: The Attorney General is to review the case of three teenagers who raped two girls amid criticism their sentences were too lenient. The trio walked free from court and were not given custodial sentences, but were handed youth rehabilitation orders despite having 11 rape convictions between them. Legal experts will now look at the case following multiple requests for the sentences to be reviewed. UK scientists are working on an Ebola vaccine which could be ready to trial within months. The news comes as officials from the World Health Organization say the current outbreak is spreading rapidly and poses a very high risk. Dr. Maria van Kerkhove insists agencies from around the world are doing all they can.
4: We will work together and we will get this under control, because that solidarity isn't just about action. It's about bringing the resources, brain power, human power, energy, collective focus and financing to actually deal with this and, of course, prevent the next one from happening.
3: It's been a big day for football. Pep Guardiola's confirmed he'll be leaving Manchester City on Sunday. Michael Carrick is to be Manchester United's manager on a permanent basis. And Thomas Tuchel's announced this summer's World Cup squad.
5: What we are trying to achieve in summer can only be achieved as a team. We chose a very balanced squad. I can assure every fan in the country that we have 26 100% committed players.
3: Cole Palmer, Phil Foden and Harry Maguire are out, but Harry Kane, Jordan Pickford and Declan Rice are in. Andy Burnham set out his vision for Labour as he's launched his by-election campaign in Makerfield.
6: We need to be better. I've asked people in this by-election to knock on every door, to listen to people, to reconnect, because we need to do that. We need to change Labour back to the party people here once knew.
3: Voters go to the polls on the 18th of June, and temperatures are set to increase over the bank holiday weekend. The UK's experienced the hottest day of the year so far, and several amber heat health alerts are in operation across the country. That's the latest from Radio News Hub. I'm David Hall.
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2: Amber Weather with Paradise Windows, manufacturing the very best in Rahal windows and doors for over 20 years to the trade and public.
3: A largely sunny morning, but northwest Scotland, Northern Ireland and some western coast will be cloudy with patchy drizzle. Another very warm day for most though, with a high of 28 degrees Celsius.
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0: today.
1: Welcome back, second hour and final hour of this Saturday's Wide Awake Club here on Amber Sound. Ed Sheeran there, an old phone. I found my old phone the other day. It was a Nokia 3210 from 1999, and it still had a full battery, a battery that lasts 27 years. Today's mobile phones don't even last a day.
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0: Depeche Mode and Love in Itself. It is 4:30 on this Saturday morning, half an hour left of this Wide Awake Club before James Ahmed takes over with the early breakfast then. And we have got Cheryl on the way next, some Jennifer Hudson and the Philadelphia International All-Stars.
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0: with the Four Non Blondes track What's Up. 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

0: Cliff Richard ending this Saturday morning's Wide Awake Club here on Amber Sound with Carrie. Thanks for your company in these early hours. I'll be back tomorrow from 3 a.m. with Sunday's Wide Awake Club. Have a fantastic day. It's going to be baking hot. So please, use sunscreen.
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1: 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News.
2: The sentencing of three teenage boys who raped two girls in separate attacks is to be reviewed by the government. It comes amid criticism their sentences were too lenient. Andy Hoyle reports.
3: The boys, two aged 15 and one aged 14, brazenly filmed the rapes on their phones and later shared some of the footage online. They were given youth rehabilitation orders instead of custodial sentences, despite having 11 rape convictions between them. A government spokesperson says the Attorney General's received multiple requests for the sentences to be reviewed, and their thoughts were with the young victims.
2: Seven Afghan nationals have been charged with a total of 40 child exploitation offences. The men, six aged 20 and one aged 21, were arrested following raids on six addresses. The charges relate to two girls aged in their early to mid-teens. Health officials say the Ebola outbreak is spreading rapidly and poses a very high risk. There are almost 750 suspected cases and 177 suspected deaths. Dr. Abdirahman Mahood from the World Health Organization says the situation is serious.
4: The potential of this virus spreading rapidly is high, very high. But if we implement all the containment activity, the contact tracing, the building the trust with the community, we will be able to reduce the risk.
2: Thomas Tuchel's announced his squad for the World Cup. Some big names, Cole Palmer, Phil Foden and Harry Maguire, have been left out. But Harry Kane, Jordan Pickford and Declan Rice have secured their place. The UK has experienced the hottest day of the year so far. Temperatures are set to continue climbing to above 30 degrees Celsius over the bank holiday weekend. And TV star Judith Chalmers has died at the age of 90. She's best known for hosting ITV travel show Wish You Were Here from 1974 all the way through to 2003. That's the latest from Radio News Hub. I'm David Hall.
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1: Amber Weather with Paradise Windows, manufacturing the very best in Rahal windows and doors for over 20 years to the trade and public.
2: A largely sunny morning, but northwest Scotland, Northern Ireland and some western coast will be cloudy with patchy drizzle. Another very warm day for most though, with a high of 28 degrees Celsius.
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0: Sienna Spiro, you stole the show on Amber Sound FM. Hello, good morning. Welcome to Early Breakfast for your Saturday morning bank holiday weekend, 23rd of May. It's James with you until 7 o'clock this morning with Polly Brown, Robert Palmer and Cool and the Gang, all on the way in just a few moments' time.
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Such a good song. Robert Palmer, She Makes My Day on Amber Sound FM. It is Saturday morning's early breakfast show for the 23rd of May, and it's your bank holiday weekend. I've got Kool and the Gang on the way after Kelly Rowland. This is Daylight.

0: Cool and the Gang in the Heart on Amber Sound FM. Just gone 5:30 on Saturday morning. What are you up to then this bank holiday weekend? Maybe you're enjoying the weather or catching up with friends. For me, I am going to be catching up on Last One Laughing. Now, I know I am very, very late to the party, but I did series one. I'm just about to start series two. And obviously, Bob Mortimer was the champion in series one. So late to the party. I haven't actually seen any spoilers yet either, so I'm quite pleased about that. On the way for you soon, I've got Juliet Roberts, Free Love, and a great song from Leona Lewis, Bleeding Love, on the way in just a few minutes time.
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0: 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News headlines on the way for you at 6 o'clock. We'll check your bank holiday weather forecast as well. And before that, Dr. Hook and Dollar on the way before the news.
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That is Dollar. I Want to Hold Your Hand on Amber Sound FM. Stay with us. Got your bank holiday weather forecast, news headlines as well on the way soon. Then I've got songs from Bruce Springsteen, Madonna and Sabrina Carpenter and Lewis Capaldi kicking things off after the news headlines at 6 o'clock, which are coming up after this from Dr. Hook. Better Love Next Time.

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4: It could be hotter than the Seychelles in the UK today. The Met Office say yesterday was the hottest day of the year so far, and temperatures of 30 degrees Celsius are expected in the south of England later on. Amber and yellow heat health alerts are in place across the country. Over two-thirds of us will hit the roads for

0: getaway today. Gareth Jones from the AA says it's important to be prepared.
1: We recommend people take about 10 minutes just to check over their car, and we use the flower analogy, which is fuel, light, oil, water, electrics and rubber. So a few quick checks can prevent those avoidable breakdowns.
0: The first weekend of campaigning will get underway in Makerfield today for the by-election next month. That includes Andy Burnham, who's viewed as a challenger to Keir Starmer in a potential Labour leadership bid. The Greater Manchester Mayor launched his campaign

0: rapidly. The agency's director says the illness poses a very high risk at the national level, but says the risk of spread remains low globally. And it'll be Middlesbrough who take on Hull City at Wembley Stadium in the Championship playoff final. Southampton were expelled after they were found to have spied on their opponents in training. Kim Hellberg is Middlesbrough's head coach.
1: A lot of sympathy for supporters think they're going to go to Wembley. For Hull supporters in terms of not knowing when to play the game, I have a lot of sympathy for a lot of different people.
0: From Radio News Hub, I'm Lucy Gorman-Lee.
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4: Amber Weather with Paradise Windows, manufacturing the very best in Rahal windows and doors for over 20 years to the trade and public.
0: Some light rain in the northwest and low cloud in the southwest. Otherwise, very warm for many, especially in the southeast. A high of 29 degrees Celsius.
4: Amber Sound, the Early Bird Express.

0: such a good song. Bruce Springsteen, Do I Love You? Indeed I do, on Ampersound FM. It is Saturday morning's early breakfast show for your bank holiday weekend. It's just gone 10 past six. Hope you're doing okay today. Got some great songs on the way for you soon. George Michael, Jordan Sparks and the OJs are all on the way here next.
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Haven't heard that song in ages. Jordan Sparks, No Air on Amber Sound FM. It is Saturday morning's early breakfast show for your bank holiday weekend with Michael Jackson on the way. Play Your Girlfriend. I've got Gilbert O'Sullivan. What's in a Kiss? That is on the way after this from George Michael. Don't Let the Sun Go Down on Me.

0: Michael Jackson, that is Girlfriend on Amber Sound FM. It is Saturday morning's early breakfast show for your bank holiday weekend, the 23rd of May. On the way, I've got Roberta Flack. I've got Eternal as well. And a song from an artist who on this day back in 2009 cancelled her appearance at a concert to celebrate the 50th anniversary of Island Records. That song, or a song from that artist, on the way in just a few moments' time.
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Roberta Flack, Donnie Hathaway back together again on Amber Sound FM. Saturday morning's early breakfast show with Metro Station and Shake It on the way. I've got Eternal and So Good as well. After Amy Winehouse, she was the artist who was supposed to be appearing at the 50th anniversary of Island Records. Didn't turn up. She cancelled it. This is Valerie on Amber.

0: Metro Station with Shake It on Amber Sound FM. That is almost all from me for this morning. Just before I go, though, I'll play you songs from New Music and The Small Faces. That's on the way. Just before the news headlines at 7 o'clock.
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2: At least 82 people have been killed in a coal mine explosion in northern China, according to state media. The blast happened at 19:29 local time on Friday. Rescue teams are still working at the site, with officials reporting 9 people missing. The cause of the explosion has not been given in the latest update. Vladimir Putin has vowed retaliation after accusing Ukraine of hitting a student dormitory in a Moscow-occupied region. Ukraine says it struck Russia's elite Rubicon drone military unit instead. The Russian president said the attack was a terrorist act, while Kiev has not commented directly on the dormitory claim. The exchange comes amid continuing cross-border strikes in the war. President Donald Trump says he wants to send more troops to Poland after his officials cancelled a similar deployment a week ago. U.S. Secretary of State Marco Rubio has been trying to reassure NATO allies over the move, insisting Washington

0: remains committed to the alliance. Mr. Trump's comments have prompted fresh concern among European partners about the scale of US military commitments. The Attorney General is reviewing sentences handed to three teenagers who avoided prison after raping two girls. Jess Phillips has called the punishments unduly lenient, saying they send a bad message. The boys, aged 14 and 15, received youth rehabilitation orders. The case has been referred under the unduly lenient sentence scheme after public concern over the outcome. A teenager has been praised after helping a Derbyshire police officer whose bike chain snapped while on patrol. The youngster, named locally as Kieran, fixed the chain for PCSO College from Heena and Langley Mill Police Safer Neighbourhood Team. Officers have now launched the Heena and Langley Mill Community Hero Award, with a local hero to be recognised every 3 months. Darren Howard from Stevenage is celebrating a £1 million Euro Millions win by taking his first driving lesson in a McLaren 570 GT4. The bricklayer, who says he has relied on lifts for years, says learning to drive will mean freedom for work and for his young son. He says his priorities now are family, a home of his own, and a new work van. That's all for now from the Amber Sound News Team. I'm John Palmer.
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0: Currently 24 degrees across the Amber Valley, sunny and gentle breezes continue today with highs of 24 degrees and overnight lows around 10 degrees, staying bright and settled.
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0: All right, who's stuck late in the evening in the morning playlist? You weren't paying attention, were you? You weren't paying attention at all, were you? Yeah, I know. Late in the Evening by Paul Simon, taking us appropriately into morning breakfast on Amber Sound FM. A very good morning to you, and a lovely morning it is too. Woke up full of optimism and all sorts of the joys of life this morning as I drove down the A610. It was almost tolerable. And there are lots of you who are getting up this morning and saying good morning on the Facebook post, which is all to the good. I shall be coming round to you later. If you want a good morning from me, drop one in the comments on the Facebook post for this morning, facebook.com/AmberSoundFM. Nice to see the names multiplying on there. And nice to put a few faces to names last week at the Ripley Town Market, the Ripley Spring Market on Sunday. Many thanks indeed to James Ahmed, who I don't very often thank, because we've never seen him. Honestly, we've never seen him, but Mr. Reliable has been presenting the early breakfast at the weekend since we went on air in 2008. Not quite sure where he lives, but as I say, ultra reliable, always there, unless there's a connection failure. So, James, wherever you are, many thanks indeed for your great work over the years, and do please keep up the good work.
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Shalimar, I owe you one. Isn't it strange how the weather and just the general brightness of the day seems to bring a little bit of joy to everyone's lives? Everyone's saying good morning in a particularly nice way this morning, which is great. Lovely to see everyone gathering round the breakfast table, as I always like to think of it, and saying good morning. If you want to join in the fun or just join in the good mornings, just go to facebook.com/AmberSoundFM. And say good morning. Let's have a look who's here already. Gail Fern and Brailsford, regularly first in those comments. Good morning to you. Dawn Watson over there in Selston. Not quite sure whether you're at work or at home today. You were certainly at home last night at Chilling with your good gentleman. Paul Gilding, a very good morning to you. JB Locksmiths and Joinery, you're obviously feeling the joys of the world, as indeed are we. Becky Cross, good morning. She says, have a fab day, everyone. That's your fabulousness, Becky, passed on to everyone. I hope there's enough of it to go round. AD Punter, no doubt at work today, delivering supermarket goods. I'm not allowed to mention the supermarket unless they want to pay me squillions and squillions and squillions and squillions of pounds, which obviously won't influence me in any way whatsoever. Thank you for your kind words. Patrick! A day without Patrick is a day wasted. A very good morning to you. And Katie Smith, over there in Belper, gradually doing up the house around where I have absolutely no doubt she described it as a building site the other day. You ain't seen my place.

Troy Spinner's version of Are You Ready for Love, of course, possibly better known in the Elton John version. We have to call them the Detroit Spinners over here because over there they were called the Spinners and over here the Spinners were that folky band that you used to see on the Valdunican show. Do you remember those Saturday evening variety programmes that you had to watch because there were only two or three channels available, depending on how old you are, of course. You just had to sit there eating your crisps and drinking your pop and pretending you liked Cilla Black and the Spinners and all those other cardigan-clad quote-unquote entertainers that used to be seemingly a fixture no matter who the host of the programme was.

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0: Simple Red for your babies. Back in the day, when I was a gigging musician myself, I occasionally used to see posters for a Manchester band called The Frantic Elevators, who mutated into Simply Red. They simply named themselves after the red hair of their lead singer, Mick Hucknall. So there we go. I could have been, well, apart from the red hair and the talent, I could have been Mick Hucknall.
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0: There can be no one else but the divine Joni. Joni Mitchell, of course, A Case of You from the album Blue. 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

0: 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News.
1: At least 90 people have been killed after a gas explosion at a coal mine in northern China, state media reports. A blast happened at 19:29 local time on Friday at the Legoshenyu coal mine in Shanxi province, where more than 240 workers were on shift. Chinese President Xi Jinping has called for the injured to be treated and the missing searched for. Vladimir Putin has vowed retaliation after accusing Ukraine of hitting a student dormitory in a Moscow-occupied region. Ukraine says it struck Russia's elite Rubicon drone military unit instead. The Russian president said the overnight attack killed at least six people and injured 39, while Moscow has branded it a terrorist attack. The latest claims come as the war continues to escalate. Marco Rubio has been trying to reassure NATO allies over United States troop deployments, as President Donald Trump says he wants to send more troops to Poland. That follows a week after officials cancelled a similar deployment. The United States Secretary of State said talks with allies were continuing, while Mr. Trump insists he still prefers a diplomatic outcome over military escalation with Iran. Scotty Jomanta has been jailed for 10 years after raping a 14-year-old girl at his Glasgow flat while on bail for grooming two other children. The High Court in Glasgow found the 38-year-old guilty of abduction, assault and rape,

0: along with sexual communications offences. Judge Tom Hughes said his offending was totally and utterly unacceptable and could never be tolerated. The 17-year-old Bulgarian national has been charged with attempted murder after a man in his 60s was stabbed near Stafford Castle Golf Course on Newport Road. Staffordshire police say the victim remains in a serious but stable condition in hospital. The teenager, who cannot be named because of his age, is due before the North Staffordshire Justice Centre tomorrow. A teenager has been praised after helping a Derbyshire police officer whose bike chain snapped while on patrol. The youngster, named locally as Kieran, fixed the chain of PCSO College's bike, allowing the officer to get back on his way. Officers from the Hena and Langley Mill Police Safer Neighbourhood Team have now launched a Community Hero Award. That's all for now from the Amber Sound News Team. I'm Claire Hollinsworth.
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0: Currently 24 degrees across the Amber Valley, sunny and a gentle breeze for Ripley today with highs of 24 degrees before a clear, cooler night dipping to 10 degrees.
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0: Well, we went into the news of Joni Mitchell. We came out of it, well, third track into this hour of the programme, with the equally great voice of Chrissy Hynde, one of my favourite voices, it has to be said. It is very rapidly approaching a 8:15 on a Saturday morning. It is Bank Holiday Saturday. Yes, don't worry. You don't, in most cases, need to set your alarm for Monday morning. But hello to Dawn Watson, who dropped in the comments on the Facebook post for today that she's at work today and tomorrow. So anyone else out there who has to work over the bank holiday weekend, consider yourself mentioned and, well, why not let us know who you are in the comments as well. Driving to work at stupid o'clock in the morning, you do get to see the same faces, the same cars over and over again, most of them heading to nursing homes for no doubt a long and arduous shift. So I hope those of you who are working over the weekend have a quiet one.
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I saw you having a family workout in the kitchen of that one. That's very, very enterprising of you on a day as warm as this. Ooh, you must be sweating. Let's have a little bit of reminiscence from me good self. Of course, the gentleman who presented this ear breakfast slot for quite a while on this very station was a certain Barry Jarvis. We are still in touch, it has to be. So the station and Barry are still in touch. And he is welcome to return and give me a few lines whenever he fancies. But one of the things that we found out was that we both have a certain admiration for a radio quiz show called I'm Sorry, I Haven't a Clue. For many, many years, that was hosted by the great Humphrey Littleton, whose birthday it would have been today. What significance has that to a music playlist? Well, in 1956, he went into the studio to record a single which was a massive, massive hit and pioneered the jazz boom in the UK. And not only that, it was engineered by Joe Meek and set off his career as an independent producer and A&R man and everything combined, basically. Not only that, but Paul McCartney was quite a fan of the song, so he nicked the intro for Lady Madonna. Have a listen.

Bad Penny Blues, Humphrey Littleton and his band, recorded in April 1956. To give you some context, Heartbreak Hotel was recorded in January 1956, so that gives you some idea what was going off at the time. Humphrey Littleton, Humph, whose birthday it would have been today on trumpet there. Johnny Parker tinkling away at the piano there. And believe you me, it took a lot of listening to the recording over and over again to try and get that intro down. And I did eventually, I'm proud to say.

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Jimmy Maguire, Too Young to Die. And this is the point at which I curse myself for not checking the playlist closely enough before scheduling an appeal on behalf of Age UK. Anyway, hello to Dycliffe over there in Hina. Hello also to Ron Mander. Hello, hello, hello. Now, Di and her colleagues at Age UK in Chatterton do some absolutely brilliant work. They go on sponsored walks, they organise all sorts of activities, including musical activities. And, well, Di gets in touch this morning to say, we need a bit of help. Do you know of any old-style 50s and 60s bands that does the rounds? There is a Christmas event organised. That's at Chadderston Age UK. And they're looking for a band. There was a band booked, but they're now no longer operational. So if you're part of a retro band, rockabilly band, 50s, 60s specialist covers band, then do please get in touch with Age UK in Chadderston, specifically Dycliffe, and let them avail themselves of your activities and your skills. So once again, Age UK in Chadderston, they're looking for a 50s, 60s retro band doing all kinds of that kind of repertoire at any rate for their Christmas do, which is, you know, 7 months' time, but a lot of bands will be booked up for Christmas already, I have absolutely no doubt. If you can help Dycliffe and her colleagues, do please get in touch with Age UK at Chadderston. They're in the book, obviously. Here's some Elton John from an album released on this day in 1975.

0: Elton John, Captain Fantastic and the Brown Dirt Cowboy, the title track of an autobiographical album, and he had about 11 years of career to sum up even then. And now, well, we're a little way down the line from that, aren't we?
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0: Nick Drake from his album Brighter Later, B-R-Y-T-E-R-L-A-Y-T-E-R. I mentioned that because he seems to be rediscovered every so often, not often enough for my liking, and whenever I play some Nick Drake, I get inquiries as to who it was and what it was. And Nick Drake, album Brighter Later, and that was at the chime of a city clock. The guitar, by the way, he's holding on the front of that album, is now owned by the gentleman who wrote Life in a Northern Town as a tribute to Nick Drake. On 107.2 and 98.4 FM, this is Amber Sound.
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0: 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News.
1: At least 90 people have died after a coal mine explosion in northern China, state media reports. The blast happened at 19:29 local time on Friday at the Liushenyu coal mine in Shanxi province. Rescue operations are underway, with Chinese President Xi Jinping calling for the injured to be treated and the missing searched for. Officials running the mine have been detained. Vladimir Putin has vowed retaliation after accusing Ukraine of hitting a student dormitory in a Moscow-occupied region. Ukraine says it struck Russia's elite Rubicon drone military unit instead. The Russian president said the attack was a terrorist attack, while the Kremlin signaled more action could follow. The latest claims come amid continued cross-border strikes and mounting tensions between Moscow and Kyiv. US Secretary of State Marco Rubio has tried to reassure NATO allies over American troop deployments after President Donald Trump said he wants to send more troops to Poland. That comes a week after officials cancelled a similar deployment. Mr. Rubio said talks with allies were continuing, while Washington reviews its military posture. The White House says Mr. Trump still prefers a diplomatic outcome over escalation. The UK government has opened applications for companies to launch self-driving taxi and bus services, with passengers potentially booking autonomous journeys later this year. The Department for Transport says the pilot scheme could create jobs and cut accidents caused by human error.

0: Roads and Buses Minister Simon Lightwood said the move brings the future closer, while firms including Wave and Uber welcomed the plans. A teenager in Derbyshire has helped a police officer get back on patrol after a bike chain snapped. Kieran stepped in to fix the chain on PCSO College's bike, with the officer serving on the Heena and Langley Mill Police Safer Neighbourhood Team. The Amber Valley Community Policing Team has now launched the Heena and Langley Mill Community Hero Award to recognise local people every 3 months. Scientists at King's College London say sheep wool can be turned into a bone-healing material. The team extracted keratin from wool and used it to create scaffolds that supported bone repair in human cells and rats with skull injuries. Dr. Sharif El-Shakwawi called it a major milestone, saying the material could challenge the long-standing reliance on collagen in regenerative medicine. That's all for now. From the Amber Sound News team, I'm Charlie Ward.
1: Amber Weather with Paradise Windows, manufacturing the very best in Rahal windows and doors for over 20 years to the trade and public.
0: Currently 24 degrees across the Amber Valley. Ripley stays sunny and gentle today with highs of 24 degrees and a light breeze before a cooler overnight low around 10 degrees.
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0: Gambler, but Donna, from one of those seemingly endless series of movies that were released in the 1970s featuring young and hungry stars who become very, very fine character actors in later years. That's an early instance of writing the theme tune, singing the theme tune. Madonna appeared in the picture. That was possibly part of the deal that she got to at least write a song. I think most of the music was by Tangerine Dream in their more commercially aware days. They'd slogged around the cathedrals of Europe making sonic soundscapes, but then, you know, they thought, we need to earn a bit of money. So they did a few film soundtracks, and very fine soundtracks they are too. Ooh, did I mention that's taking us into the third and final hour of breakfast on Saturday morning on Amber Sound? Well, I already have. I have now, anyway.
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I tell you what, I'm blooming glad Doja Cat changed her name to Doja Cat, because I've just been reading what her full name is. And yeah, I'm not going to read it out because I don't know how to pronounce any of it. Anyway, a couple more good boardings to go, because a couple more people have entered the dining room and sat down at the breakfast table. John Rawson, a very good morning to you. And Gail Robinson-Sproston, who I met in the marketplace last Sunday at the roadshow. I believe we have some more roadshows lined up. Let you know more detail on those. Well, I know myself. But yeah, good to meet Gail in the marketplace last week. Even if you did ask which one I am. I very nearly said Martin Yates, but he was stood next to me.

0: the one that accidentally kickstarted things for Gary Numan when he was still billed as part of Tubeway Army. I have that on good authority, by the way. His mum told me that Cars was supposed to be the big one, and our friend's Electric was going to be the kind of one that prepared the way. Play that one because it would have been Robert Moog's birthday today. He, the inventor of the Mini Moog synthesizer, which Gary Numan's playing on that one. Essentially, that song wouldn't have existed if there hadn't been a Mini Moog synthesizer in the studio when Tubeway Army went in to record. Completely accidental, as I say, but a welcome accident nonetheless. A very happy birthday to Bob Moog. No longer around, but his presence and his influence are still felt on modern music to this day. Think of Kraftwerk, think of Emerson, Lake and Palmer, think of Rick Wakeman, think of anyone who's used a synthesizer with a keyboard on it. They are an awful lot to Bob Moog. And by the way, he hated his name being pronounced Moog. He had a card on his desk. He had a sign on his desk that said it rhymes with Vogue. So now you know.
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Rihanna and Don't Stop the Music. Of course, the music stopped now, which means you can ask me, "Oi, Trev, what's happening after the 10 o'clock news?" It's strange you should ask that, because Adrian Gill will be here between 10 and 1. No doubt stretching your brain to breaking point with his quick quiz and all sorts of other stuff. I will leave it to him to reveal all. Virtually, anyway, after... it's a good thing we don't have a webcam anymore. After 10 o'clock news, anyway. 1 till 4, it'll be Martin Andrew Yates with the International Request Show. 4 till 6, of course, it'll be Jonathan Turner warming you up for the weekend, as if you need to be warmed up in this weather. Oh, dear, I might have to take my vest off. 6 till 9, of course, it'll be... Doodah, Thingamby, Matt Fury... Nearly called him his real name. That's the thing. He uses a stage name, and I nearly called him his real name. 6 till 9, it'll be Matt Fury with your Dance Floor Destroyers. If he destroys the dance floor, he's going to put it down again. I can tell you that now. 9 till midnight, it'll be him next door, as he's preparing his show. Yes, it'll be him next door with the chart roulette, Simon Griffin. I'm just teasing. He'll be on Breakfast next week, covering for Dave Morris, by the way. Midnight till 3 a.m, it'll be the one and only Ibiza legend, Mr. Danny Nightingale. That's the way the rest of the schedule looks today on Amber Sound.

0: all those fine young cannibals, have you ever fallen in love with someone you shouldn't have fallen in love with? Story of my life. Anyway, before I go into the story of my life, I had better cede this chair to Mr. Adrian Gill, who will see you manfully and ably until 1 o'clock. That's it from me for this morning. Take care of yourselves, have a great day, and maybe I'll see you tomorrow morning at 7 a.m. You never know.
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0: 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We're done homes.
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1: Look, at least 90 people have been killed after a huge explosion ripped through a coal mine in Shanxi province in northern China, state media reports. The blast happened at 19:29 local time on Friday at the Luhuo Shenyu coal mine run by the Tongzhou Group. Rescue operations are underway, with Chinese President Xi Jinping ordering efforts to treat the injured and search for those still missing. Vladimir Putin has vowed retaliation after accusing Ukraine of hitting a student dormitory in a Moscow-occupied region. Ukraine says it struck Russia's elite Rubicon drone military unit instead. The Russian president said the attack was a terrorist act, while Kyiv has not confirmed the claim. The exchange comes amid continued fighting and fresh warnings from the Kremlin over further strikes. U.S. Secretary of State Marco Rubio has tried to reassure NATO allies over U.S. troop deployments after President Donald Trump said he wants to send more troops to Poland. That follows the cancellation of a similar deployment a week ago by his officials. Mr. Rubio said discussions had taken place with allies in Sweden as Washington weighs its military posture and the wider security picture. The UK government has opened applications for self-driving taxi and bus services, with ministers saying passengers could book journeys in autonomous vehicles later this year. Roads and Buses Minister Simon Lightwood said the pilot could improve travel for disabled and older people while creating jobs and boosting the economy. Operators will still need approval, including safety and cybersecurity checks, before services can begin. A teenager has come to the rescue of a Derbyshire police officer whose bike chain snapped while on patrol. The youngster, named locally as Kieran, fixed the chain of PCSO College's bike from Hena and Langley Mill Police Safer Neighbourhood Team. The Amber Valley Community Policing Team officer was soon back on the road, and the team has now launched a Community Hero Award. A Derbyshire teenager has been praised after helping a police officer back in the saddle. Kieran repaired the broken chain on PCSO College's bike while he was out on patrol with the Hena and Langley Mill Police Safer Neighbourhood Team. Officers say they want to celebrate more local good deeds, with nominations now open for the new Community Hero Award. A bricklayer from Stevenage is celebrating a £1 million Euro Millions win with his first driving lesson in a McLaren 570 GT4. Darren Howard says learning to drive will give him freedom for work and for his young son. He says he cannot wait to buy a home, a new work van, and take his family on a proper trip to Disney World, Florida. That's all for now from the Amber Sound News team. I'm James Miller.
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1: Currently 24 degrees across the Amber Valley, sunny and gently breezy for Ripley, with highs of 24 degrees today and overnight lows around 10 degrees.
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1: More music.

Well, very good morning to you. That is one Jason Derulo getting us underway on today's Saturday Social. That's Don't Want to Go Home. Neither do I, and good job, because I'm here for the next 3 hours. Till 1 o'clock, Adrian Gill with you, till then with the Saturday Social. A lot of the usual stuff for you today. You can get in touch with the show in all the usual ways via 63446 on the text. Start your text with the word Amber, leave a space, and then put your message in, whether you are taking part in any of our quizzes, or you just want to say hi, a dedication, or whatever. That's all you need to do. And also, you can do it on the Amber Sound Facebook page. You'll see the post there on the Saturday Social with my cartoon animated Fizzog in it. Just put your comments underneath. That's all you've got to do. And what we've got today, we've got a couple of quick quizzes for you. And in the third and final hour, something a little bit different to what we've been doing. We did play kind of news theme tunes. Today's a little bit different. We're sticking with the news theme and a story that's kind of been buried in the pages of various newspapers. We'll be doing one each week. And I'll be giving you some clues in the lead up to it, and then playing a song kind of related to that or connected to that news item. So we'll do that in the third and final hour, plus a few other bits and bobs, a few newsy bits to tell you about, and various other stuff that's been going off this week in my general activities and various other things that I've observed as the week's gone by. But we're going to carry on now, going back to the 1970s with the young lady I saw interview one of these on BBC Breakfast this week. Didn't realise they were still touring. But they are a bit of Boney M for you. Appropriate, really, because it is sunny.

0: All the way back to 1977, which ironically was one of the wettest summers on records, actually. Very different to the year that went before, and we had one of the driest summers on records. And typical of me, I start talking about sunshine, and what happens? The clouds, sun goes in, and it disappears. Apparently, we are in for some decent weather this next few days, though, so only a matter of time before the good weather songs start to come out. Just before we go on, quick hello, hi to John Rawson, who has messaged me this morning on our Facebook page, and hi to Gail as well, Gail Thurn in Brailsford. Good morning to you, hope you're having a good one. You can message too on our Facebook page and text in. You know how to do it. I'll give you a reminder in a little while. Now, though, songs on the way. Well, a crack, I'm going right the way back to the 80s, the early part of that, from Yazoo next.
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Sara Larson and Lush Live. Isn't it just? Anyway, Trevor and I were just having a bit of a muse here in the studio, and we got onto the subject of people with strange and odd names and amusing names. Like, for example, and I don't know if she'll be listening, I once worked with a young lady, a Scottish lady. Her name was Isla McNeil, and she married a bloke called Bob Mann. So work that one out for yourself. But there's been lots. I mean, some I can't actually read out because one was actually an American guy who had part of his name was what would be called a profanity in English language. So I can't read it out. But keep them clean. If you had or you know of anybody that have had or you've been in the course of your day's work, whatever you've been doing, you've come across people with strange names like Merry Christmas or something like that. I mean, I think there's a few of those knocking about. So let me know. I want to hear people with strange names. I'm asking you this because I could do with a bit of a laugh this morning. I need a bit of a titter. So 63446, start your text with the word and believe a space and just let me know anybody that you've known with amusing or funny or strange names, especially the amusing ones. I tell you what, I've got a string of them. I worked in aviation for 40-odd years, and I had loads of them. I was telling Trev, there's a guy used to work at Boeing, the big aircraft manufacturers, used to buy loads of stuff off Boeing. He was a rep guy, and his name was Sebastian Flywheel. What a absolute belter of a name that was. And I'm reliably informed that the Marx Brothers had a character called that as well. So I don't know if he was named after that. But anyway, Sebastian Flywheel. Anyway, so I want to hear from you. Let me know. Meantime, we're going to crack on with a bit of Avril Lavigne.

0: That's Kelly Rowland. And that's Work. Work, yeah, four-letter word, I know. Right then, it's just gone 10:30, 10:31 to be precise, and here we are, it's the Saturday Social with you through until 1 o'clock this afternoon. We've got a quick quiz coming for you in about 5-10 minutes' time. It's coming up after the Perfecto All-Stars, and some Olivia Dean, that's on the way in a couple of ticks.
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0: Perfecto All Stars, reach up. Papa's got a brand new pig. But I've got to say, I love the original of that from Pig Bag. In fact, I had the 12-inch version of that, and it was it sort of wore out the needle on my record player. I played it non-stop for weeks, that, when it was in 1981, I think that was released. Papa's got a brand new Pig Bag. That's Reach Up, that's the Perfecto All Stars, sampling it in very, very large measure there. Anyway, here we go. It's time for this.
1: 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The Quick Quiz.
0: Okay, this is the bit of the show where we've got a couple of these this morning. One this hour, one next. And this is the bit where I ask you very simply, straightforward question. You just got to give me the answer. And it's a musical one today, okay? About an American band. So here we go. Which band took their name from a garden ornament shop in New Jersey? Okay, so which band took their name from a garden ornament shop in New Jersey? Right, 6 treble 4 6 on the text. Start your text with the word Amber, leave a space, and then plonk your message in, okay? And tell me who you are, where you are, all that sort of thing as well. You can go on the Facebook page as well. You'll see my cartoon face there with the I'm the guy there, the four-eyed gear with the specs on. So what you got to do is plonk your answer in the comment section underneath, all right? So which band was it?
1: 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The Quick Quiz.
0: And if I get time, I will play a song by them. I'll try and drop a clue in as well as we go on. So which band took their name from a garden ornament shop in New Jersey? While you're mulling that, here's a bit of the Four Tops for you.

0: got you on for a Saturday morning, isn't it? A man child. And just coming up to 11 minutes to 11 here on Saturday morning on Amber Sound 107.2, 98.4, and on your smart speaker as well, and various other ways to listen. You can do it via various apps on your phone, like Radio Player, Radio Nation. Is that one of them as well? There's loads of them anyway. Just enter the word Amber Sound and you can pick it up from there. So you can listen anywhere. If you Bluetooth it in your car, if you're outside the Amber Sound catchment area where you can't get the signal anymore, just put it in there. Right, almost at the end of our first hour then, and we'll recap the quick quiz at about 11:05. Just after the first song, after 11 o'clock anyway. But right now we've got Taylor Swift on the way, and Amber Sound's news is after Belinda Carlisle as well.
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0: nicely to the end. We start off the next hour with the one, two, back in a few seconds.
1: Excitement is building. 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

0: 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News.
1: At least 90 people have been killed after a huge explosion ripped through a coal mine in northern China, according to state media. The blast happened at 19:29 local time on Friday at the Lushanyu coal mine in Shanxi province. Rescue operations are underway, and Chinese President Xi Jinping has ordered officials to treat the injured and search for the missing. President Vladimir Putin has vowed retaliation after accusing Ukraine of hitting a student dormitory in a Moscow-occupied region. Ukraine says it struck Russia's elite Rubicon drone military unit instead. The Kremlin says the attack killed civilians, while Russian officials claim they are assessing the damage. Mr. Putin says Moscow will respond as the war continues to drive fresh tensions between the two sides. U.S. Secretary of State Marco Rubio has tried to reassure NATO allies over American troop deployments. President Donald Trump says he wants to send more troops to Poland a week after officials cancelled a similar move. Mr. Rubio says Washington remains committed to NATO security, while the White House insists the U.S. is keeping its options open as tensions remain high. The government has opened applications for companies to launch self-driving taxi and bus services in Britain. Passengers could begin booking autonomous journeys later this year under a new pilot scheme. Roads and Buses Minister Simon Lightwood says the technology could improve travel for older and disabled people, while ministers say strict safety and cybersecurity checks will be required before any service starts. A teenager has come to the rescue of a Derbyshire police officer whose bike chain snapped while on patrol. The youngster, named locally as Kieran, fixed the chain of PCSO College's bike from the Heena and Langley Mill Police Safer Neighbourhood Team. Officers from the Amber Valley Community Policing Team have now launched the Heena and Langley Mill Community Hero Award. Uber Eats has teamed up with the London Fire Brigade to give delivery riders battery safety training through its app. The Charge Safe campaign aims to cut the number of fires linked to e-bike and e-scooter batteries. Riders will be told to use the correct charger, avoid overnight charging, and watch for overheating, swelling, or smoke coming from a battery. Darren Howard from Stevenage is celebrating a £1 million Euro Millions win by taking his first ever driving lesson in a McLaren 570 GT4. The bricklayer says learning to drive will give him freedom for work and for his young son. He says the win means everything, but his first priority is family, a home of their own, and a few treats too. That's all for now from the Amber Sound News Team. I'm Michael Davis.
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1: Currently 24 degrees across the Amber Valley. Ripley stays sunny and gently breezy today with highs of 24 degrees, then a clear, cool night, dipping to overnight lows around 10 degrees.
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1: That's The Wanted, kicking off hour number two here on Amber Sound. It's a Saturday social through till one. It's coming up to 7 minutes past 11. A couple of hellos to do. Good morning. Hi to Patrick. He says, morning, Adrian. The law... I'm not the one to judge, right? He says the lawnmower brigade are at it this morning, skinning their lawns to a grade one, and they'll wonder why it's turned straw colour by Thursday. If you're going to get it done, you've got to get it done today, haven't you, really? I don't have that problem anymore because I don't have a lawn. I've paved it all over. Anyway, and good morning to Gail Robinson-Sproston. She says, good morning, Adrian. Happy Saturday. And a happy Saturday to you too as well, Gail. Hope you're having a good one. So thank you for that. Keep in touch. Right then. So let's have a look and see where we are with this.
2: 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The Quick Quiz.
1: Okay, so we gave you a question this morning, which was... Which band took their name from a garden ornament shop in New Jersey? Right, so, hi to Claire in Hina. Some quite interesting guesses here, actually. She's gone for Green Day. Yeah, be a good name for a garden ornament shop, I guess. Sean in Ripley's gone for Supergrass. Weren't they British, though? I think they were British. Josh in Leeton says... Little Eaton, he says Savage Garden. I think they were British as well. Stuart in Rainbows, is it Pale Fountains? Right. They're all wrong, but out of those, the closest one is Stuart, all right? So I need to give you a bit of a clue here. Sang a risque song about one of their friend's parents. There we go. Risque song about one of their friend's parents. Right, that'll give it you. Laura in Riddings, Gailthorne in Brailsford, Tom in Pinkston, all right.
2: 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The Quick Quiz.
1: Yeah, so they've got it all right. So well done to you. And we'll recap in about 15, 20 minutes. This is

0: teach me to pay closer attention to the running order that I myself have set. Because that's the answer. I meant to give you the answer, actually, at the last little break there for the quick quiz. So, what I will say, so there is your answer. Okay, so which band took their name from a garden ornament shop on New Jersey? Laura in Riddings, and we had Gail Thurne in Brailsford and Tom in Pinkston, who got it right. And it was, of course, the Fountains of Wayne. Yeah, good name for a garden ornament shop, isn't it? So there's your first quick quiz answer. I'm going to give you another one. Let me see. I better just check the running order, make sure I don't make any more Norse-ups like I did then. Oh, dear, it's one of those. Do you know what? You probably don't notice a lot of them, but I'm making a few this morning, I tell you. It's because I didn't get to sleep till quite late last night. I was up watching Dalyell and Pasco on that U channel thing last night until about 1:30 this morning. Then I couldn't get to sleep, so that's probably why. I'm a little bit, as they say in America, behind the curve. Right, so yeah, I've got another quick quiz question coming up in about 10, 15 minutes' time, so I'll give you a new question then. So anyway, well done to Laura in Riddings, well done to Tom in Pinkston, and well done to Gail Turner in Brailsford for guessing correctly with Fountains of Wayne. So there we go. And that, of course, was the song Stacey's Mum, right? So what we've got coming up next, we've got some Depeche Mode, a classic from them, and another classic from ABBA, from their album Voulez-Vous, and the lead single from that album.
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0: course, goes without saying, doesn't it? And it's called Meaning of Love. Before that, a bit of ABBA for you. And Does Your Mother Know? Right, so here we are. It's ABBA Sound, Saturday morning. And here we are through till 1 o'clock with your Saturday social. So we've got another quick quiz to come. Just before I do that, I don't know if you knew this, actually, but one of the newsy things that I'm sort of pay a great deal of interest in news, particularly those little stories that you don't tend to see headlining everything. Like, I don't know if you hear about this actually, but apparently we are getting fed up of ear pods. You know, the things that you stick in your ears that you don't have wires attached to them. They were meant to be a lot easier. Apparently we are now going back to the wired headphones approach. They were supposed to disappear with the rise of AirPods, but instead, after 5 years of decline, they're making an unlikely comeback, with global sales of wired headphones were up 20% in the first 6 weeks of this year and are still rising. So they're just looking like they're going to overtake the sales of AirPods once again. I have to say, I've got them and I listen to my sort of music on my phone with them and everything. But I have to say, I do find the sound quality better when it comes through the wires rather than the sort of air thing. So, yeah, maybe they will give us some adapters. So, but us, you know, because they're all C chargers, so you don't get the adapters anymore, do you? Anyway, there you go. Another little useless fact that I have availed you of. So let's do this.
1: 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The quick quiz.
0: So we've done one quick quiz so far, so it's time for your second one. This one, I think, quite a tricky one, actually. You may as well just have a guess, all right? Or you can try and work it out. So here we go then. Of the 59 people Billy Joel named in the song We Didn't Start the Fire, how many of them are still alive? So the song We Didn't Start the Fire by Billy Joel, he named 59 people in that song, but how many of them are still alive? Okay, so have a guess. You can try and research it if you want. Answers, please, to text 6446 on your text the word ABBA, leave a space, put your answer in, sign it as well. Won't cost you any more than 15 people, it's your normal network rate. And you can do it on the Facebook page, ABBA Sound Facebook page, you'll see it there. My face there with the Saturday social, put it in the comments underneath. So, We Didn't Start the Fire. The people mentioned, how many of them are still alive? Be very interested in the answers to that one.
1: 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The quick quiz.
0: You'll be pulling them up on Google now, won't you? Trying to work it all out. Which is fine. On we go then. This is Clean Bandit. Some Lady Gaga on the way as well.

0: That's Lady Gaga, of course. Just Dance. Amber Sound on your Saturday morning with your Saturday social through till 1 o'clock this afternoon. Don't forget, after me at 1 o'clock, Martin will be here. Martin Yates with the Saturday request show, the international request show, because he gets them in from all over the place. And we do have listeners all. So we do get sort of messages coming in from the strangest of places sometimes. And Martin will do his thing and we cull in the messages and popping them into the playlist between 1 and 4 today. So make sure you start getting them in a little while and he'll stick them into the playlist for you. So that's Martin between 1 and 4 today. Meanwhile, in a few minutes' time, we'll do a recap on today's quick quiz. That's going to come up after Blur. Classic from them, one of my favourites from Blur coming up. Anna Calvin Harris and Jessie Ray's next.
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0: probably one of their most infectiously catchy ones from Blur and the album Part Life, Girls and Boys. Great song, that. I love that one. And before that, what did we have? A bit of Calvin Harris and Jesse Reyes with Ocean. So, okay then. So we've got a few answers coming in now on the quick quiz.
1: 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The quick quiz.
0: So, of the 59 people Billy Joel named in the song We Didn't Start the Fire, how many are still alive, was the question we posed you. So how many of the 59 are still alive? Well, Sean in Ripley reckons it's all of them. Tom in Pinkston's gone for 5. Heather in South Norton's gone for 10. Beth in Ambergate's gone for none of them. Well, I think some of them, they actually have already passed away when he wrote the song, if I'm being honest. Some of them go quite a long way back. Claire and Nina's gone for just 1. And Sean in Ripley says, I've gone through the song and tried to Google the names and I reckon it could be 4. Close but no cigar, Sean. But all those are wrong. However, Laura in Riddings with

0: well known in the song We Didn't Start the Fire. How many of them are still alive? I see you getting the lyrics up and knocking them all off one by one, aren't you?
1: 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The Quick Quiz.
0: Which is probably the quickest way to do it. So, answer after 12. This is Ray.

0: your husband is coming.
1: That's right. How many Brits did she win last year? Was it 9? And that's Where the Hell Is My Husband. Rounding off the hour for us, we're back after the news with the quick quiz answer. We've got the news connection and Route 94 and Bruno Mars kicking the hour off.
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0: My Love, rounding off our second hour as we head towards midday. You've got the news in a sec, after which we'll have the second, well, the answer to the second quick quiz of the day, and we have our news connection next hour, and that's starting off with Cascada next.
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4: At least 90 people have been killed after a huge explosion ripped through a coal mine in Shanxi province in northern China. State media say more than 240 workers were on shift at the Liushenyu coal mine when the blast happened. Rescue operations are underway, with officials ordered to investigate the cause and hold those responsible to account. Vladimir Putin has vowed retaliation after accusing Ukraine of hitting a student dormitory in a Moscow-occupied region. Russia says the strike was carried out by Ukraine's forces, while Kyiv says it hit Russia's elite Rubicon drone military unit. The Kremlin says it is considering its response as the war continues to intensify across occupied territory and beyond. U.S. Secretary of State Marco Rubio is trying to reassure NATO allies over American troop deployments. President Donald Trump has said he wants to send more troops to Poland, a week after officials cancelled a similar deployment. Mr. Rubio says the White House is still committed to NATO, while discussions continue over security guarantees and the wider U.S. military posture in Europe. New driving laws could soon be introduced in Northern Ireland to protect children getting on and off buses. Infrastructure Minister Liz Kimmins says the Department for Infrastructure received 601 responses to its Safer Journeys to School consultation. Proposals include banning drivers from overtaking stationary buses in dangerous situations, with officials now reviewing the plans alongside legal advice. A teenager has come to the rescue of a Derbyshire police officer whose bike chain snapped while on patrol. The youngster, named locally as Kieran, fixed the chain of PCSO College from the Hena and Langley Mill Police Safer Neighbourhood Team. Officers have now launched the Hena and Langley Mill Community Hero Award to recognise local acts of kindness. A 75-year-old Christian grandmother has won a free speech victory after Scotland's Crown Office declined to appeal her acquittal. Rose Doherty was cleared at Glasgow Sheriff Court after being charged over a sign reading, "Coercion is a crime, here to talk, only if you want," outside Glasgow's Queen Elizabeth University Hospital. Her legal team says the case confirms peaceful expression is not a crime. Darren Howard, a bricklayer from Stevenage, is celebrating a £1 million Euro Millions win in unusual style. The dad of one has taken his first ever driving lesson in a McLaren 570 GT4 after years relying on lifts from others. He says learning to drive will mean freedom for work, family life and adventures with his young son. That's all for now from the Amber Sound News Team. I'm John Palmer.
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4: Currently 23 degrees across the Amber Valley. Ripley stays sunny with a gentle breeze. Highs of 23 degrees today, then warmer tomorrow, peaking at 26 degrees and staying dry.
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0: Cascada, that's San Francisco. It's going up to 7 minutes past midday. Good to have you with us until 1 o'clock this afternoon. We had a pom. My friend Martin Yates takes over with the Saturday request show. He's already populating your playlist for you, but you can start sending them in and he'll stick them on the playlist for you. So here we are then, and well, we very often, you know, we've got access to all sorts of nonsense information on our little computer here in the studio, which tells us what's cracking off any given day of the year, usually the current one. Got all kinds of funny facts on. And I was talking about this the other week, about these kind of unofficial days, unofficial national holidays that people sort of talk about, and I've never heard of most of these, and I thought people just make them go up, made it up as they went along. But apparently, no, these are actual days that people celebrate. Like, for example, today is National Wig Out Day, which is apparently every 23rd of May. It's a celebration. I don't know what it's celebrating, but basically encouraging people to put all sorts of silly wigs and stuff on. Quite why I've no, there is an explanation on Google, but I'll be honest with you, I can't be bothered to read it. And then we've got other things as well. National Taffy Day. Now, you see, my first instinct was surely that's got to be the 1st of March, St. David's Day. But no, because a taffy in this case is actually an American sweet, which the Americans celebrate every the 23rd of May. Others were the World Turtle Day, Lucky Penny Day, and National Drinking with Chickens Day. Where do they get them all from? I really don't know. Anyway, in all of that nonsense, there's lots of other things on there as well, which I'm not going to go through now because we have this to get to.
1: 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The Quick Quiz.
0: Or through, as I should say. So, I posed you a question at the start of the last hour, which was, of the 59 people Billy Joel named in the song We Didn't Start the Fire, how many are still alive? And we had answers range from all of them, 5, 10, to none of them, one of them. One guy Googled the whole song. It was Sean in Ripley and said it could be four. However, Laura in Riddings, Chris the Joiner from Jacksdale, Gail Thurn and Brailsford, and Anne in Ripley got it absolutely spot on, because the answer is actually just three. And those three people are Chubby Checker, Bob Dylan and Bernard Goetz. So there you go, just three people out of the 59 mentioned in the Billy Joel song We Didn't Start the Fire are still alive to this day. Right, so, and without further ado, we're going to play that song for you right now.
1: 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The Quick Quiz.
0: Well, we had to, didn't we? One of my favourite songs from the 1980s, this one. I love this one. From Billy Joel. At just going up to 12:10 on your Saturday lunchtime on Amber Sound.

0: a great song, that. From a great album as well, called Stormfront. And back in 1989, that song got to number 7 UK charts. Good song. Billy Joel, of course. We Didn't Start the Fire, and only 3 people of all the names mentioned in that song still with us. So there we go. That was your answer. So well done. Thank you, everybody, for having a bash at that. And well done to all those who got it right. So where are we now? Right, so this hour then, what we're doing is we're featuring a news story each week. And this is something that's like been in the news pages. Maybe not one of the headliners that you would see on, you know, first item on the news or anything like that, but it's in the pages of the papers and this, that and the other, and it's covered somewhere on TV. Like this week's, for example, actually quoted a survey in many of the newspapers, and it was actually on BBC News as well, and ITV News earlier in the week, and on the Jeremy Vine show as well earlier. And it was about a British band which has been voted as the most successful comeback. So in this survey, it was the British band, and this band has been voted by the public as the most successful comeback, the most successful band to go away, have a break, and then come back and absolutely storm it. So who do you think that band could be? So I'll drop a few clues in as we go on throughout the hour. So and then we'll give you the answer, and I'll play a song by them before the end of the show. All right, so see if you can get that one. So in the survey, in the news this week, which British band was voted the one that's made the most successful comeback? And while you're having a think about it, there's a few to go at, isn't there, really, when you think about it? So we've got BB REXA and Faithless and Madonna next. That, by the way, is just a bit of fun to play along at home. You don't have to text in if you don't want to, but feel free to do so if you do. Madonna next.
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Madonna for you with Cause and Commotion. So this week's news revolves around British band was voted as having the most successful comeback. I'll give you a clue. You might say this to someone when you slap them. So there you go. You might say this to someone when you slap them. That's the clue I'm giving you. So we'll see if we can get in. I'll play you a song by this group before we get to the end of this hour. So, this we get lots of things in the radio industry. So we get a bit of information about what's happening. And it's quite amazing, actually, that over 50% of listeners now get their radio digitally, either on DAB, on their radios at home or in the car. 31% actually listening to DAB radio now, as I say, either at home or in the car, and 20% now listening to the smart speaker. So you just tell it, you know, tune into whatever, and that is apparently growing. That's a huge thing. And also another 20% via apps. Only 20% people apparently now listening on FM and AM. Which is apparently dying out. I don't know, it's meant to be phased out at some point, but I know AM's almost gone, but FM, blimey, what a thing. We all used to name our stations after FM, didn't you? It used to be this FM or that FM years ago. But yeah, so it's dying out, but there we go. But at least we still have much better and much more dynamic means to listen. So everyone's listening digitally now. Right, okay, I'll give you some more clues in a bit on the news item. That's another news item, by the way, that we got. Meantime, this is Charlie Rich.

0: Scouting for Girl. Touring at the moment, I think. With, I'm just trying to think, Billy Lockett, I think, is, I saw supporting ELO a few years ago. A guy called Billy Lockett, very good, up and coming. He was on The Voice not so long back as well. Very good artist, and he's supporting them on their tour. So there we go. Right, time for another little clue for you. So we're trying to unveil this British band that's in the news this week. It said it was, there's a survey carried out, and it stated that this British band was voted as the one to make the most successful comeback of all time. And I gave you a clue, and you might say this to someone when you slap them. Right, that was your first clue. Second clue then is the comeback single could be Solitaire. Comeback single could be Solitaire. So what do you think that is? We're going to do another clue after new music, and Richard Derbyshire on the way next, and we'll reveal the answer to you.
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That's a real old banger from 1980. From New Music and This World of Water. It reminds me of the week I left school, that song. The charts at the time. And any of my old schoolmates listening, I know a couple of them listening some weeks, will probably remember that. We were larking about a bit in that last week of school. Just reminds me of that. It brings back a lot of memories, does that? And anyway, we're doing our News Connection quiz. So it was a news item this week. It was on a number of different forums. And it was actually about a British band that was voted as having made the most successful comeback. But what is the band? I've given you some clues. It was, you might say this to someone when you slap them. The comeback single could be Solitaire. And your third and final clue. Right. 5, 4, 3. Right. There we go. There's your final.

was on The Weakest Link the other week, she was. Did quite well, as it happens. Pink Pantheress. She made the last three. That's called Stateside. Got a bit of Zara Larsson on there with that as well. Right, so this week, report the survey in the news. Which British band was voted the most successful comeback ever? Clues I gave you, you might say this to someone when you slap them. Comeback single could be Solitaire. And I gave you another clue. 5-4-3. 5-4-3. Being the number of members, how they went down from 5 to 4 and then to 3. Well, Solitaire is another name for the game Patience. And when you say, when you slap somebody or wanting to get retribution on somebody, you might say, well, take that. So there you go. That was the answer. Most successful comeback band of all time, apparently.

0: So we had a few suggestions on that. We had Oasis, Genesis, ELO, all of them making comebacks in the last 10 years. But that was the band that was voted as the biggest comeback of all time. It was Patience. They came back, got to number one with that back in November 2006. And of course, went on to have some mammoth tours and huge success on record as well, and still going to this day. So there we go. We're up to the news and the end of the show, and then Martin takes over after Pharrell Williams got En Vogue next.
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1: 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This is Amber. 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

Another week and giving way to Martin Yates now with the Saturday Request Show. Thank you very much for the lend of your ears for the last 3 hours. I'm back next Saturday. Have a fantastic week. Enjoy the weather this weekend, whatever you're doing. See you then. Ta-da.

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1: 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News.
2: More than 90 people are said to have been killed in a coal mine blast in Shanxi, northern China, with 9 people still missing, according to state media. The explosion happened at the Liaoshenyu coal mine run by the Tongzhou Group, and rescue operations are underway. Chinese President Xi Jinping has called for no effort to be spared to treat the injured and search for the missing. President Vladimir Putin has vowed retaliation after accusing Ukraine of hitting a student dormitory in a Moscow-occupied region. Ukraine says it struck Russia's elite Rubicon drone military unit instead. The Kremlin says the attack caused civilian casualties, while Kiev insists it targeted a military site. The latest exchange comes amid continuing cross-border strikes and mounting tensions between the two countries. The UK government has opened applications for companies to launch self-driving taxi and bus services across the country. Passengers could begin booking journeys in autonomous vehicles later this year under a new pilot scheme. Roads and Buses Minister Simon Lightwood said the move could open up independent travel for disabled people and older adults, while helping to cut road accidents caused by human error. The Port of Dover says French authorities have suspended the new EU border checks to allow traffic to flow more smoothly. Simon Calder said the 4.5-hour delays were due to French IT problems linked to the European Union's entry-exit system. Lorries and holidaymakers had been stuck in long queues as the scheme was introduced for all third country nationals crossing into the Schengen area. A teenager has come to the rescue of a Derbyshire police officer whose bike chain snapped while on patrol. The youngster, named locally as Kieran, fixed the chain of PCSO College's bike from the Hena and Langley Mill Police Safer Neighbourhood team. Officers have now launched the Hena and Langley Mill Community Hero Award to recognise a local hero every 3 months. A teenager has been charged after a man in his 60s was stabbed on a footpath near Stafford Castle Golf Course, Newport Road. Staffordshire police say the victim remains in a serious but stable condition in hospital. A 17-year-old boy, who cannot be named because of his age, has been charged with attempted murder and theft from a shop. A bricklayer from Stevenage has celebrated his Euro Millions win by taking his first driving lesson in a supercar. Darren Howard scooped £1 million and says learning to drive will give him freedom for work and for his young son. He says the first thing on his new to-do list was getting behind the wheel of a McLaren 570 GT4. That's all for now from the Amber Sound News team. I'm Claire Hollingsworth.
1: Amber weather with Paradise Windows, manufacturing the very best in Rahal windows and doors for over 20 years to the trade and public.
2: Currently 23 degrees across the Amber Valley. Ripley stays sunny and breezy through today with highs of 23 degrees. Then tomorrow turns hotter, peaking at 26 degrees under clear skies.
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Ed Sheeran with Drive. Before that, Rihanna, California King Bed on Amber Sound FM. Welcome along to yet another Saturday International Request Show with Martin Andrew Yates. Keep those tunes coming in two ways. We've got the Amber Sound Facebook post plus good old text, which is 64446. Start your text, Amber, leave a space, then the tune of your choice. I'll do my very best to get it on. Big thank you to Adrian Gill, the man with the Cheshire Cat smile, for this Saturday social. He'll be back on your radio 10 till 1 next Saturday. Keep it locked.

0: Brooke Kermit, can I tell you? On Ambersound FM, our first request after the break, The Killers, Human, going out to Julie Yeomans. Hope you're all right, Julie, and thank you for listening. Keep it locked.
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0: Won't you give me that step by step? 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I.
1: Tiesto, Mabel, got it as answer. Before that, Bonnie Raitt, thank you. Bonnie Raitt going out to Sue, Tiesto going out to Lisa, both from the RSPCA shop at the top of Oxford Street in Ripley, where a warm heart and a happy smile always greets you. Richard and another Sue, you're two up next.

0: Bonnie Tyler, Lost in France, Old Gravel Boys. That one going out to Sue at the Lighthouse Shop, bottom of Oxford Street in Ripley. And before that, Mavericks, Dance a Night Away. That one going out to Richard, where a warm heart and a happy smile always greets you. Keep it locked.
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Motley Crue, Home Sweet Home. That one going out to John Cliff. Glad you're home safe, John. And fantastic, you joined the 6-0 Club. I've got a way to go before I join the 6-0 Club. If you believe that, you'll believe anything. And before that, the Rolling Stones, It's All Over Now. That one requested by Nev Inslee for his ever-loving wife, Yvonne Inslee, a.k.a. the Tequila Twins. And while we're at it, very happy 33rd wedding anniversary. Well done from myself and all at Amber.

0: Blue Oyster Cult. Burning for You. That one going out to PPP. Predictive Part in Pinkston. And before that, the Tramps. Zing When the Strings of My Heart. Just for You. Sun in It. Gail Thurn and Brailsford. And I hope Sam's not dehydrated. What we got coming up? Bit of You Too. And it's 9 minutes to two. By the way, keep it locked.
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0: Seconds, you too. That one going out to Glyn Walther over there in South Normanton. Nice to have you along. Nice tune, Glyn. And I hope you're doing all right, actually. And I'm going to take you to the news and weather with Maria Vidal, Body Rock, just for you, Tim HB. You enjoy your song. News and weather after that. Weather bin out the round. Stained glass window. Keep it locked.
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3: At least 90 people have been killed in a coal mine blast in Shanxi province, according to state media. China's state news agency Xinhua says rescue operations are underway at the Lusheng coal mine run by the Tongzhou Group. Chinese President Xi Jinping has ordered every effort to treat the injured and find those still missing. The Metropolitan Police has arrested a man after five people were injured in a stabbing on Horn Lane in Acton. Officers were called to a violent incident on Friday afternoon and found five men with stab wounds. Four were taken to hospital, while the fifth was also treated. None of the injuries are thought to be life-threatening. A teenager has come to the rescue of a Derbyshire police officer whose bike chain snapped while on patrol. The youngster, named locally as Kieran, fixed the chain of PCSO College from Hena and Langley Mill, police Safer Neighbourhood Team. Officers have now launched the Hena and Langley Mill Community Hero Award to recognise local acts of kindness. Vladimir Putin has vowed retaliation after accusing Ukraine of hitting a student dormitory in a Moscow-occupied region. Ukraine says it struck Russia's elite Rubicon drone military unit instead. The Kremlin says the attack left civilians dead and injured, while Russian officials claim they will respond. The latest exchange comes as fighting continues to intensify across the front line. US officials are said to be preparing a fresh wave of military strikes against Iran, according to CBS News, though no final decision has been taken. President Donald Trump said he is still hoping for a deal, but warned Tehran could face a little bit nasty action if talks collapse. Weekend leave has reportedly been cancelled for some personnel. New driving laws could soon be introduced in Northern Ireland under plans to protect children getting on and off buses. Northern Ireland Infrastructure Minister Liz Kimmins says the Department for Infrastructure received 601 responses to its Safer Journeys to School consultation. Proposals include banning drivers from overtaking stationary buses in clearly defined dangerous situations. A bricklayer from Stevenage is celebrating a Euro Millions win by taking his first driving lesson in a McLaren 570 GT4. Darren Howard scooped £1 million on April 17 and says learning to drive will give him freedom, more work opportunities and adventures with his young son. He says his family is his priority and plans to buy a home. That's all for now from the Amber Sound News team. I'm Charlie Ward.
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3: Currently 23 degrees across the Amber Valley, sunny and gentle today, with highs of 26 degrees tomorrow and plenty more bright, settled weather for Ripley.
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Avicii, the nights before that, starting the hour off with Westlife, Uptown Girl. We've got our very own Uptown Girl, actually, Gelthorne and Brailsford, posh lady. And by the way, very good afternoon to John Reynolds over there in Selston, a.k.a. Mr. State, a.k.a. Percy Thrower, in his budgie smugglers, having, well, he's gone to San Miguel, I think. Welcome along to the second hour of our extremely busy Saturday International Request Show with Martin Andrew Yates. Keep those tunes coming in. Two ways. We've got the Ampersand Facebook post plus good old text, which is 6446. Start your text, Amber, leave a space. Then the tune of your choice. I'll do my very best to get it on. Keep it locked.

0: The Four Tops, reach out, I'll be there. I'll be there indeed, till about 4 o'clock when Jonathan Turner comes along. A very good afternoon to Dawn Watson, nice to have you along, and Snakebite John. And after the break, we've got some Eternal, followed by the Gap Band. Keep it locked. And by the way, tiny time check time, it's 14 minutes past two.
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The Gap Band, Big Fun. That one going out to Cookie. Before that, Eternal, Just a Step from Heaven. That one going out to Danielle over there in Swanwick. Hope you enjoyed that, Danielle. My pleasure playing it. Keep those tunes coming in two ways. We've got the Ampersand Facebook post and good old Magic Text, which is 64446. Start your text, Amber. Leave a space. Then the tune of your choice. I'll do my very best to get it on. 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

0: Coming up to Japanese Dentist time, 2:30. Beat Freaks. Somebody's watching me. Watching me indeed. That one going out to Andy over there in Posh Stillfield. He's a posh lad, actually. And before that, Katy Perry, This Is How We Do on Ampersound FM. That one going out to Debbie. Keep it locked, keep it loaded. Ampersound FM.
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Blast from the past, Wizards. See My Baby Jive. That one going out to Ringo from Hina. And before that, we've got the Ronettes. Be My Baby. Be My Baby indeed. That one going out to Sean in Hina. Currently munching on his jammy biscuits and that nice cup of coffee. Can't be bad. You need a cool one, Sean. And while we're at it, very good afternoon to Tyline's Topo at Codner. Nice to have you along. I bet it's cool by the res. And I wonder if they're biting today. Got a tune for you after 3 o'clock. But in the meantime, Platters and Ozzy Osbourne on its way next.

0: Tony Orlando and Dawn, Candida, that one going out to Diane, Ozzy Osbourne, Hellraiser, that one going out to Rob, the Pebble Stone, and before that, the Platters, Only You. Just for you, Gail Robinson Sproston. Hope you enjoyed that. Keep it locked.
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The Love I Lost. That one going out to Steve. Hope you enjoyed it, Steve. My pleasure playing it. Going to take you to the news and weather with the Chiffons. One fine day, the weather being out the triangular stained glass window. Keep it locked. Amber.

0: Vladimir Putin has vowed retaliation after accusing Ukraine of hitting a student dormitory in a Moscow-occupied region. Ukraine says its forces struck Russia's elite Rubicon drone military unit instead. The Kremlin says the attack damaged civilian accommodation, but Kyiv says it targeted a military site. The latest exchange comes as fighting continues across occupied areas and both sides trade blame over the escalation. US officials are said to be preparing for a fresh wave of military strikes against Iran, according to CBS News. President Donald Trump says no final decision has been taken, but Washington has issued what it calls a final offer to Tehran. Mr. Trump also said circumstances pertaining to government would stop him attending Donald Trump Jr.'s wedding this weekend. The UK government has opened applications for companies to launch self-driving taxi and bus services across the country. Ministers say passengers could book autonomous journeys later this year under a pilot scheme they say could create jobs and boost the economy. Roads and Buses Minister Simon Lightwood says strict safety and cybersecurity checks will apply before any service can begin operating. A teenager has helped a Derbyshire police officer back in the saddle after fixing a snapped bike chain. Kieran stepped in when PCSO College from the Hena and Langley Mill Police Safer Neighbourhood team was stranded on patrol. Officers have now launched the Hena and Langley Mill Community Hero Award, with plans to recognise a local hero every 3 months. Scientists at King's College London say sheep wool can be turned into a bone-healing material. The team extracted keratin from wool and used it to create scaffolds that supported bone repair in animal tests. Dr. Sharif El-Sharkawi called it a major milestone, saying the material could challenge the long-standing reliance on collagen in regenerative medicine and dental procedures. A beloved Lido has been saved from closure by a seaside community just in time for temperatures to soar. Teignmouth Lido in Devon has reopened after residents fought plans to shut it down earlier this year. Teignbridge District Council will run the pool this summer, with long-term ownership expected to transfer to the community. That's all for now from the Amber Sound News Team. I'm James Miller.
1: Amber Weather with Paradise Windows, manufacturing the very best in Rahal windows and doors for over 20 years to the trade and public.
0: Currently 23 degrees across the Amber Valley. Ripley stays sunny and breezy today with highs of 23 degrees, then a brighter, warmer day tomorrow peaking at 26 degrees.
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0: Toby Legend, Time Will Pass You By. That one going out to Carlo. And the Isley Brothers before that, opening the hour, Office for the World. Going out to Virtual Kiss Sue. I hope you enjoyed those. And welcome along to the third and final hour of a rather busy Saturday International Request Show. International for one of three reasons. Fred and Joy will be listening from the States, as well as Luca in Milan. Keep it locked, keep it loaded. Amber Sound FM.
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The late great Elvis Presley, The Wonder of You. That one going out to Julie Ashwood. And before that, my old mate, Dean Freeman, Lucky Stars. Very happy birthday to you, Dean. I hope you're having a nice day, actually. What we got coming up? Nice bit of Queen. Keep it locked. And by the way, it's 20 minutes past three.

0: Queen, Radio Gaga, Timeless, blessing for Freddie Mercury. That one going out to our Geordie lass up there in Newcastle. I hope you're enjoying it. And thank you for being along. After me, 4 till 6, it's JT, Jonathan Turner. 6 till 9, it's Matt Fiori with the A-List Show and those Dance Floor Destroyers. 9 till 12, it's Simon Griffin with the Chart Roulette Show. 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

0: Good old Brian Adams, Summer of 69. That one going out to Tightline's Topo at Codner Park Res. Oh, they're biting well, Topo. And thank you for listening. After the break, we've got some Manic Street Preachers and a nice bit of ABBA. Keep it locked, keep it loaded. Amber Sound FM.
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0: Diana Ross and the Supremes. There's no stopping us now, no stopping us now indeed. That one going out to Porsche, and before that, one for you, a bonus one for you, Glenn. Secret Affair, My World. Thank you for listening. Don't forget, you can catch me tomorrow between 1 and 4 with the International Sunday Car Park Show, home of those TV themes and that mystery film theme. Terrific prize to give away tomorrow, so keep it locked, and I'm on from 1.
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Whitney Houston, I Have Nothing. Just for you, Vanessa. Gonna take you up to the news and weather with some Genesis. Jesus, He Knows Me. Just for Mr. Reynolds over there in Selston. I'll catch you tomorrow from 1.

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0: 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News.
1: More than 90 people are said to have been killed in a coal mine blast in Shanxi province in northern China, according to state media. Rescue operations are underway at the Liushenyu coal mine, where more than 240 workers were on shift. Chinese President Xi Jinping has called for the injured to be treated and the missing searched for. Russia's President Vladimir Putin has vowed retaliation after accusing Ukraine of hitting a student dormitory in a Moscow-occupied region. Ukraine says it struck Russia's elite Rubicon drone military unit instead. The claims come as fighting continues across the war zone, with both sides trading accusations over attacks on military and civilian targets and no sign of any breakthrough. U.S. Secretary of State Marco Rubio has held talks with Indian Prime Minister Narendra Modi during his visit to India, with energy high on the agenda. Mr. Rubio wants to sell more U.S. energy to Delhi to help make up for shortfalls caused by the Iran war. The discussions also covered wider trade and strategic ties between the two countries. Britain's Coast Guard has been handing out bottled water to motorists caught in long queues at the port of Dover during the bank holiday weekend. French border officials have suspended the European Union's new entry-exit system after delays of almost 5 hours. Travel expert Simon Calder said the rollout had been not going particularly well and warned of a long wait. Northern Ireland Infrastructure Minister Liz Kimmins says new driving laws could soon be introduced to protect children getting on and off buses. The Safer Journeys to School consultation received 601 responses, and one proposal would ban drivers from overtaking stationary buses in dangerous situations. Officials say the plan is aimed at reducing serious accidents around school transport. A teenager has helped a Derbyshire police officer back on patrol after fixing a snapped bike chain. The youngster, named locally as Kieran, repaired the bike of PCSO College from Heena and Langley Mill Police Safer Neighbourhood Team. Officers have now launched the Heena and Langley Mill Community Hero Award to recognise local acts of kindness. A beloved Lido has been saved from closure by a seaside community just as temperatures are set to soar. Tegmouth Lido in Devon has reopened after residents campaigned against its closure, with Tegbridge District Council running it through the summer. The outdoor pool holds strong sentimental value for families who have used it for generations. That's all for now from the Amber Sound News Team. I'm Michael Davis.
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1: Currently 23 degrees across the Amber Valley, sunny and a gentle breeze with highs of 23 degrees today and overnight lows around 10 degrees.
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0: And before that, some Bruno Mars and Tate McRae. Cheers to Martin. He is back tomorrow for the Sunday car park. Reverse the Chorus having a bit of a week off. His bank holiday is having a rest. And we've just got some tunes between now and six. And Matt here from 6 o'clock today. On the way for you next, I've got some Lady Gaga. New one from Lady Gaga after Hot Chocolate next.
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and Dochi. That's called Runway here at Amber Sound FM. Before the Hot Chocolate, it started with a kiss. And shall we get some Destiny's Child on for you after this from Tiny Temper here at Amber Sound FM?

0: 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Probably not jumping in this weather. Definitely not, no. Definitely a little bit warm, isn't it, out there? It's great for your bank holiday weekends. We've got the Levellers to play after Doves next.
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you know what? I've not heard that for absolutely ages. Good to get that on your radio. The Levellers, This Garden here at Amber Sound FM, and Doves, Cold Dreaming. It's just after 20 to 5 here on your Saturday afternoon, the big bank holiday weekends. And we've got some Manic Street Preachers on for you after this from Sophia George.

0: Beautiful Ruin Paintings here at Amber Sound 107.2. 98.4 FM, Sophia George before that. It's me through until Matt here from 6 o'clock today. And some CeeLo Green on for you after Ray next.
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0: 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News.
1: At least 82 people have been killed in a coal mine blast in Shanxi province, state media say. More than 240 workers were on shift when the explosion hit the Liu Shanyu coal mine run by the Tongzhou Group. Chinese President Xi Jinping has ordered rescue work to continue and called for the injured to be treated and the cause investigated. Vladimir Putin has vowed retaliation after accusing Ukraine of hitting a student dormitory in a Moscow-occupied region. Ukraine says it struck Russia's elite Rubicon drone military unit instead. The Kremlin says the attack was deliberate, while Russian officials say they are assessing the damage. It comes amid continuing cross-border strikes and mounting tensions between Moscow and Kiev. US officials are said to be preparing for a fresh wave of strikes on Iran, according to CBS News. President Donald Trump said he is still hoping for a deal, but warned Tehran could face further military action if talks collapse. Secretary of State Marco Rubio says Washington is awaiting Iran's reply via Pakistan, while military and intelligence leave has been cancelled. French authorities have suspended extra border checks at the port of Dover after long queues built up over the bank holiday weekend. Motorists face delays of almost 5 hours as the European Union's new entry-exit system caused disruption. Coast Guard teams were sent in to hand out bottled water in the heat, while port officials said they are working with border agencies to keep traffic moving. New driving laws could soon be introduced in Northern Ireland, with ministers considering tougher rules around stationary buses. Infrastructure Minister Liz Kimmins says the proposals are aimed at protecting children getting on and off buses after 601 responses to the Safer Journeys to School consultation. Options include banning drivers from overtaking in dangerous situations and using lower speed limits near buses. A teenager has been praised after helping a Derbyshire police officer whose bike chain snapped while on patrol. The youngster, named locally as Kieran, fixed the chain on PCSO College's bike from the Heanor and Langley Mill Police Safer Neighbourhood Team. Officers have now launched the Heanor and Langley Mill Community Hero Award to recognise a local hero every 3 months. Tainmouth Lido in Devon has reopened after a community campaign saved it from closure. Tainbridge District Council will run the pool through the summer with long-term plans for community ownership. The Lido's return comes as temperatures are expected to reach 30 degrees and the UK Health Security Agency has issued amber heat health alerts for the Midlands, East and South East England. That's all for now from the Amber Sound News Team. I'm John Palmer.
0: Amber weather with Paradise Windows, manufacturing the very best in Rahow windows and doors for over 20 years to the trade and public.
1: Currently 23 degrees across the Amber Valley, sunny and breezy through this evening with highs of 26 degrees tomorrow and plenty more sunshine for Ripley.
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0: Welcome to the second hour of the show. It's Jonathan with you through until six. Matt here from 6 o'clock today. Benson Boone, after I saw the film earlier in the week. I went with our very own Chris Knight to watch the Michael Jackson film. Leave Me Alone plays next.
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Somebody Else. Reverse the Chorus will return next week. Before that, we played some Michael Jackson. And I've got the Fallout Boy, awesome song from Fallout Boy, playing after this from Dua Lipa.

0: Keeper, 5:30, half an hour away from Matt, with all the big tunes for your Big Bank Holiday Saturday soundtrack. And on the way, I've got some China Black, a one-hit wonder from the 90s, after Ed Sheeran.
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We've got a new song, and it's quite big right now. Dracula plays after this from the Human League. This is Love Actually.

0: song from Tame Impala and Jenny. It's called Dracula. And before that, the Human League and Love Action. I'm back in the morning from 10 o'clock and on for you. I've got the new one from Miles Smith after Zara Larsson for you next.
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Soul Destroyers. They're on the way, as always, between 8 and 9. And as always on the show, if you want to get involved, here's up on the socials. I'll get as many shout-outs on the radio roll call done as I can very, very soon. But now, let's get this beauty played loud.

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4: 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Big enough to cope, small enough to care.

my words so strong, pure perfection from beginning to the end. I'm here once again, blow your mind with the rock in front. I'm keeping on with my words so strong, pure perfection from beginning to the end. I'm here once again, blow your mind with the rock in front. I'm keeping on with my words so strong, pure perfection from beginning to the end. 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I'm keeping on with my words so strong, pure perfection from beginning to the end. I'm here once again.

0: 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I'll see you later.
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way from now through until the next show at 9 o'clock tonight with Simon. But before all of that, we're going to continue bringing the main room energy. And the next track I'll drop on the show is Massive from Milky.

she doesn't get much bigger than that little beauty at the moment. Super fly and Cheyenne with Stronger Than Before. Love Struck on the production. Sounding absolutely huge. Track number 17 on your dance hall of choice tonight. Before that, James Revy solo. And we continue with the old school rave classic. Brought back to life for 2026. It's by Obsern. It's called Here to Chill. And if you're not ready to chill, get the radio turned up as this is a monster.

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1: Good evening. Welcome along to the Chart Roulette show for this Saturday night. Thank you to Matt, also Jonathan Turner and Martin for the shows before. Isn't it warm? I like it warm, but I don't like this heat.
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0: first year on the chart roulette for this Saturday night. 1990, a brand new entry there at number 33, going on to reach number 7 for Alison Clarkson, better known as Betty Boo, with Doing the Do. And this distinctive sort of riff and beats you hear on that song, they were actually found in a charity shop. It was a McDonald's song. Don't remember it.
1: Number 32
0: was a new entry for Movement 98 featuring Carol Thompson.

0: Shall we relate? It's all about songs that are in the charts on this day. Many, many different years we do. We do 9 years in total between now and midnight. And if that's not enough, after midnight, you can wind yourself down or up with Danny Nightingale and your Beef House Party for 3 hours.
1: Number 20!

highest climber in the top 40 on this day back in 1990, climbing 18 places to number 20, the B-52s and the Rome. Not the place, sort of moving about.

climbing one place and just edging into the top 10. Mantronics featuring the wonderful vocals of South African singer Wondrous. That was called Take Your Time, and that's as high as that would get. So what was number one on this day? We're talking 36 years ago. It was Adamski.

0: Adamski and Seal are number one on this day back in 1990. It would spend 4 weeks at number one. So let's give that roulette wheel another spin.
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2: Number

0: climbing 7 places to number 5. It almost got to the top of the charts, peaking at number 2. Wham! With Bad Boys. There was a new entry for the Style Council at...
1: No!

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George Benson, a new entry at number 25. It would go on to reach number 11, Lady Love Me One More Time. The highest new entry on the charts is now.

It stayed for 4 weeks at number one, The Police, Every Breath You Take. New entry on the charts on this day back in 1983 at number seven.

climbing 12 places, number 8, eventually getting to number 3, Yazoo, and their last song before they broke up, Nobody's Diary. So what was number 1 on this day back in 1983? It was New Edition.

0: Bobby Brown was just 14 years old when he sang lead vocal on that New Edition and Candy Girl, number one on this day back in 1983. Here we go again then.
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0: Highest climber on this week's chart was from the ELO.

0: Climbing five places to number 24, Donna Summer and The Hot Stuff. We've still got two more songs to go from the chart on this week. Back in 1979, one's a new entry and the other was the number one.
1: More music, more local.

It went on to reach number 5. It was a new entry on the chart on this day back in 1979 at number 25. Gene McFadden and John Whitehead, they originally offered the song to the OJs, but the label executives told McFadden and Whitehead that the song was a guaranteed smash and that they should keep it for themselves. So what was number 1? It was a climber for Blondie.

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1: There you have it then, number one on this day back in 1979, the Blondie and Sunday Girl. Don't forget, we've still got six more great years to come between now and midnight, and three of them are in the next hour. No!

0: featuring lead vocals by Sheena, who recorded the entire vocal track in a single breathless take. There's Nothing I Won't Do by JX climbing three places to number four. And another new entry for SWV at
1: number 13.
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0: almost did it. It almost won Eurovision. She was Australian, Gina G, and OR just a little bit. Let's spin the wheel again.
1: 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Number

The Decade Remix. 1976 was the original. That version from 86, subtly remixed. The Real Thing and Can't Get By Without You, a new entry. No idea where it was. Oh, yeah, number 37. It would go on to reach number 17. Climbing next was Peter Gabriel. Number

climbing three places to number four. It probably had one of the best videos of all time, really. It took 8 days to film, and during that time, Peter Gabriel had to lie perfectly still under a sheet of glass for 16 hours a day. Let's do a new entry then for new shoes at...

That song got to number two on this day back in 1986. So 40 years ago, it was a new entry on the charts at number 35. New Shoes and I Can't Wait. Amber.

New at number 38 of the Miami Sound Machine, featuring, of course, the lead vocals of Gloria Estefan. However, didn't really credit it then. It was just a Miami Sound Machine. So what was number one on this day back in 1986, 40 years ago? You're going to hate me for this.

0: had a laugh.
1: Oh, we had a laugh. The chicken song, number one, 40 years ago to the day. Sorry.
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0: On the slide on the charts, going down to number 21. It had been as high as number 3 the 4 seasons with Silver Star. We're now looking at the charts on this day 50 years ago and climbing with a Bellamy Brothers.
1: Number 9.

Looking at music that was in the charts on this day 50 years ago. That one, Climbing for the Wings. Paul McCartney, of course, silly love songs would eventually get to number two. It was climbing 9 places to number 7.

Cliff Richard with Devil Woman. That would get to number 9. It was climbing 10 places to number 11 on this day back in 1976. So what was the number 1? It was ABBA, and it was still there.

0: It spent a total of 4 weeks at the top of the charts. It was number one on this day 50 years ago. So we've still got 3 more years to come in the last hour of the show. And then don't forget, of course, Danny Nightingale from 12 till 3 with the Ibiza House Party.
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0: couple of new entries to start our look at 1997. First off, No Mercy with Please Don't Go. And the next one for the Rembrandts.
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0: Re-released because of Friends. And you entry on the charts at number 11 for the Rembrandts and I'll Be There For You. And climbing was Katrina and the Waves at
1: number

It was our last song to win in Europe. Katrina and the Waves, Love Shine a Light. When it won by a then record-breaking margin of 227 points. We're not going to get that again, are we?

Non-mover at number 10, it reached number 4, DJ Quicksilver with Bellissima. So what was number 1? On this day back in 1997, it was Olive.

0: Number one on this day, spent 2 weeks there, Olive and You're Not Alone. And Olive, of course, nothing to do with On the Buses. Let's spin it again.
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0: It reached number 5 in the UK, but it reached number 2 in America. Johnny H. Jazz climbing 13 places to number 5 with Shattered Dreams.
1: Number 10!
0: On this day 39 years ago, it was a new entry for Whitney Houston.

New entry at number 10. It went on to reach number 1 and probably one of the most played songs for the last 50 years. Whitney Houston, I Wanna Dance With Somebody Who Loves Me. A new entry next for the House Martins. Number

apparently Kiki D had something to do with the session vocals on that. Jack Mix 2 climbing 17 places to number 21, and it went on to reach number 4.

New entry at number 39 for UE40 and the Watchdogs. So what was number one on this day back in 1987? Well, it was Starship.

0: Starship and Nothing's Gonna Stop Us Now. That was the theme to Mannequin, the film, all about dummies. Which reminds me, you can catch me next week. I'm covering for Dave Morris on The Breakfast Show.
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0: Local guy Alvin Stardust there with the red dress. Two more songs to come from the year of 1974 and two more songs left of the show.
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A new entry at number 23, going on to almost top of charts at number 2, Show Waddy Waddy with Hey Rock and Roll. So what was number 1 on this day 52 years ago? It was the Rubettes.

0: Sugar Baby Love, that was number one on this day back in 1974. That's it from me then. Danny Nightingale is next with the Ibiza House Party. I will see you on Monday morning from 7 o'clock and throughout the week covering for Dave Morris on The Breakfast Show. Enjoy the heat wave. It's going to be warm. Don't forget that sun cream and drink plenty. Ta-ra.
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8: Because once you enter my house, it then becomes our house and our house music.
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